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If you're an avid listener of this program, you would have heard last week that I had a segment dedicated to my parents on their 60th wedding anniversary, which was April 18th. Well, the day before that, April 17th, was my wedding anniversary. And so this week I'm taking this little segment, next upcoming songs, to dedicate to my wife, Anissa, on our wedding anniversary. So my parents, they were like 60 years. I wouldn't tell you how many years that we were celebrating, but I can tell you it's not a small number. Anyway, the upcoming song, A Groovy Kind of Love by Phil Collins, I want to dedicate this one to my wife Anissa on our wedding anniversary. And I hope that she's listening and that she can take note that I did do the dedication for our wedding anniversary.

So that song, A Groovy Kind of Love, like I said, it was dedicated to my wife on our wedding anniversary, which was on April 17th. The next one I would also like to dedicate to her, and this one, it's one of those great ones, the good ones from the 80s, Nothing's Gonna Change My Love For You.

Sora again. That one was dedicated to my wife on our wedding anniversary, and that was on April 17th. The next one coming up, I will also like to again dedicate this one to her. And this was one that was played actually at our wedding. In those days, Kenny G was a big star, and his music was, you know, the in thing at that time. And so this one was played actually at our wedding. And our wedding, we had it at Caroni Staff Club in South Trinidad. I don't know how many of you know about Caroni Staff Club, but it's closed down now. I believe they still run it as a golf club, a nine-hole golf club. But at that time, it was a full-fledged staff club that the Caroni workers had access to. You know, pool, golf course, all the recreational facilities, tennis, table tennis, pool, all that good stuff they had. And so this particular one was played at our wedding, and I would like to dedicate this again to Anissa on our wedding anniversary.

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4: 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I am Riyad Rahmat, and you're listening to Shabnam Radio. 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Followed by me would be Richard Aziz and his program until 4 p.m. And right after that would be Sham G with the Bollywood Zone. Stay tuned.

Alrighty people. So the time is now about 12:45, and so we gotta wrap up here now to make room for Richard Aziz with his program coming in at 1 p.m. So with that, people, it was great. It was great having you on the program today. It was great being entertaining you today. And I hope that you can join us again next Saturday from 11 a.m. right here on Shabnam Radio. I am Riyad Rahmat.

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Well, well, well, welcome once again to our Saturday program with me, Riyad Rahmat, right here on Shabnam Radio. Glad that you can join us on this beautiful Saturday, and as always, we have a great lineup for you. And we got a couple of surprises in between. Hope that you can stay with us. I am Riyad Rahmat, and I'm with you all the way up until 1 p.m. Eastern. Stay tuned.

Alrighty, people, how are you doing on this fine Saturday? How are you doing on this fine Saturday? As we get into the warmer months, we hope that you can go out and enjoy your time. But if you do go out, please take us along with you. We're very easy to keep you to take with you. 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And of course, we can keep you company in the car as you drive. I am Riyad Rahmat, and I'm with you all the way up until 1 p.m. Eastern, and you're listening to Shabnam Radio.

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5: So, as you all know, there are elections happening both in here in Canada and in Trinidad. Election Day, April 20th, which is Monday. So make sure and go out and vote. Do your research and vote for the party that benefits you. All right, people, let's get back into it.

Alrighty, people. Alrighty then. Let's see what's happening across the Caribbean, just in case you're planning to take a trip down there. So, for the month of April, today is April 26th. What's happening on today? So, there is the Peters and May Round Antigua Race that's happening today. There's also the Aruba Food Truck Festival that is happening this weekend, both today and tomorrow. There's also the Sailing Club Regatta happening in Belize this weekend as well. And Antigua Sailing Week runs from today until May 2nd. What else is happening? St. Thomas Carnival is happening from the 27th, from tomorrow till May 3rd. And let's see, what else? Oh, St. Martin, their carnival's on April 30th. So we have quite a few events happening in the next coming days or the next week. The St. Lucia Jazz and Arts Festival is happening from April 30th to May 11th. So that's something to look forward to. I know that the Jazz Festival out in St. Lucia is a real experience. It's a great event. When I used to work at TIDCO, or the Tourism and Industrial Development Company in Trinidad, one of the big events that we tried to pattern or we tried to bring to Trinidad was a copy of the St. Lucia Jazz Festival. It didn't quite work out, but hey, it's available for you coming up on April 30th to May 11th. So, if you're in the mood to go down to the Caribbean, you have lots of events to keep you entertained.

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If you're an avid listener of this program, you would have heard last week that I had a segment dedicated to my parents on their 60th wedding anniversary, which was April 18th. Well, the day before that, April 17th, was my wedding anniversary. And so this week I'm taking this little segment, next upcoming songs, to dedicate to my wife, Anissa, on our wedding anniversary. So my parents, they were like 60 years. I wouldn't tell you how many years that we were celebrating, but I can tell you it's not a small number. Anyway, the upcoming song, A Groovy Kind of Love by Phil Collins, I want to dedicate this one to my wife Anissa on our wedding anniversary. And I hope that she's listening, and that she can take note that I did do the dedication for our wedding anniversary.

So that song, A Groovy Kind of Love, like I said, it was dedicated to my wife on our wedding anniversary, which was on April 17th. The next one I would also like to dedicate to her, and this one, it's, you know, one of those great ones, the good ones from the 80s, Nothing's Gonna Change My Love For You.

Sora again. That one was dedicated to my wife on our wedding anniversary, and that was on April 17th. The next one coming up, I will also like to again dedicate this one to her. And this was one that was played actually at our wedding. In those days, Kenny G was a big star, and his music was, you know, the in thing at that time. And so this one was played actually at our wedding. And our wedding, we had it at Karani Staff Club in South Trinidad. I don't know how many of you know about Karani Staff Club, but it's closed down now. I believe they still run it as a golf club, a nine-hole golf club. But at that time, it was a full-fledged staff club that the Karani workers had access to. You know, pool, golf course, all the recreational facilities, tennis, table tennis, pool, all that good stuff they had. And so this particular one was played at our wedding, and I would like to dedicate this again to Anissa on our wedding anniversary.

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5: 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Followed by me would be Richard Aziz and his program until 4 p.m. And right after that would be Sham G with the Bollywood Zone. Stay tuned. Stay tuned.

Hey people, alrighty people. So the time is now about 12:45, and so we gotta wrap up here now to make room for Richard Aziz with his program coming in at 1 p.m. So with that, people, it was great. It was great having you on the program today. It was great being entertaining you today. And I hope that you can join us again next Saturday from 11 a.m. right here on Shabnam Radio. I am Riyad Rahmat.

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Yo, Brampton, Canada, it's your boy Dubraj Prasad, and it's all about Saturday the 31st of May for Love Chutney and Bollywood Extravaganza, a family event. 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Come out, let's have a good time. 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Sabha Parivar Kochor Manawe Gunga Gana Gawe Gunga Gana Gawe. 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

Hello, my friends. I'm Ishri Singh from New York City, sending greetings to all my friends and fans in Guyana. Well, I migrated to this country in September of 1984, and I've been very busy, you know, doing radio and television programs for the Indo-Caribbean people. At the moment, I'm producing and announcing 6 hours of Caribbean programming on ITV Channel 77 here in New York City. And today, I'm sure that you will recall memories. This is the voice of Guyana, Radio Demerara. 25 years of dedicated broadcasting to the Guyanese community on Radio Demerara and GBS. And now, I'm employed by the television station here in New York City, ITV Channel 77, conducting 6 hours of Indo-Caribbean programming for the benefit of the entire East Indian population here in New York City. We have got approximately 1.5 million viewers to our television programs. Stay with us, ladies and gentlemen. We've got a parade of the latest filmy hits from the giant film industry of India. My audio control engineer today is Jayanand Singh, formerly of Radio Demerara in Georgetown, Guyana. Oh, yes, we've got a pleasant surprise here. Ye silsila hai pyar ka. We're saying hello to Mr. Ayub Hamid of Radio Demerara. Hope you're getting on.

Well, there you had a duet by Kumar Sanu and Alka Yajnik. Ye silsila hai pyar ka. Now a look at the music sheet reveals that we have got another hit here from Falguni. Ladies and gentlemen, Yaad Pyar Ki Aane Lagi. You know, this program was recorded in the studios of Aapki Khushi here in New York City. My name is Ishri Singh, and a former employee of Radio Demerara in Georgetown many, many years ago. I left Guyana in 84, and I'm very busy in New York City preparing a number of television programs. My audio control engineer today is Mr. Jayanand Singh of Radio Demerara many, many years ago, one of the great audio control engineers. Well, look at the music sheet. We have got on some of the greatest hits from the Indian film industry.

Well, there you had one of the current favorites on radio today here in North America, the movie Falguni, Yaad Piya Ki Aane Lagi. This recording was made in the studios of Aapki Khushi here in New York City. And my name is Ishri Singh. I'm sure Ghanis will recall my voice. 25 years in Radio Demerara and GBS in Guyana. I left in 84, and I've been doing the same job here in New York City radio and television programs. And, of course, I'm well known among the Indo-Caribbean people and also from our friends in Southeast Asia, India, Bangladesh, and Pakistan. We're featuring today some of the latest from the Indian film industry. And this one is Chote Chote Bhaiya. Ladies and gentlemen, my audio control engineer today is Mr. Janan Singh, former employee of Radio Demerara. Hello, my friends in Guyana. This is Ishri Singh in New York, sending greetings to all of you wonderful Guyanese people, the folks who used to listen to my morning program on Radio Demerara. And, of course, I've missed you very much indeed. I'm always thinking about Guyana. Guyana's name is running in my blood like flame. All my body tingles when I hear her wonderful name. Well, I'm sure you enjoy that song from Hamsat Sathai, Chote Chote Bhaiya. This is your hit parade. The program is Aapki Khushi, a program that most Guyanese look forward to here in New York City. And I brought that name from Guyana, Radio Demerara, a program that was being sponsored in those days by Kripalani's Limited. Ladies and gentlemen, this recording is being made, was made in fact, in the studios of Mr. Jayanan Singh in Toronto, Canada. Of course, most Guyanese will remember Jayanan as a former employee of Radio Demerara as an audio control engineer in the days of the Melody Makers of Guyana. You know, those are wonderful days, you know. And today, I met Mr. Vijay Ramkumar, the leader of the Melody Makers of Guyana. And, of course, he's still involved in music in Toronto, Canada. In point of fact, he visited the Soca Paradise just a few evenings ago, attending the Father's Day concert, and it was a jam-packed audience there, and I had the privilege and honor of introducing Mr. Vijay Ramkumar on stage, and he sent out Father's Day greetings to all the folks who were there. Well, ladies and gentlemen, we are moving on with more

bright entertainment now, and this is from, oh yes, Shah Rukh Khan. He is the star of Kuch Kuch Hota Hai. Now, this song has become so popular, ladies and gentlemen, that even the little children hum the melodies from time to time. I personally met Mr. Shah Rukh Khan at the Bollywood Awards presentation in Long Island here in New York City, and he spoke very well of the hospitality of the Guyanese people. Ladies and gentlemen, you know the Guyanese people are well known for their great hospitality. I love Guyana. Guyana's heart is holy, and her mind is great. That's right. Shah Rukh Khan.

beautiful song, one of the prize-winning songs coming out from the motion picture, Kuch Kuch Hota Hai. Well, I personally had the honor of meeting Shah Rukh Khan at the recent Bollywood Awards presentation here in New York City, and to my surprise, he spoke very well of the hospitality of the Guyanese people. In point of fact, Guyana is well known, you know, around the world for its hospitality and friendliness. This recording was made in the studios of my relative, my nephew, Mr. Jayanand Singh. He's based in Toronto, Canada. He has his own recording studio and he does professional recording for Caribbean artists in North America. I've known for a fact that lots of artists have spoken very well of the quality of production in his studios. A former employee of Radio Demerara in Georgetown, Guyana. Well, my name is Ishri Singh and I was recently, let me tell you what's going on here about myself. I was recently honored by the mayor of New York City for promoting cultural activities among the Indo-Caribbean people. And I was at a function in Manhattan and we had over 500 Indo-Caribbean people there and officials from the government of the United States of America. You know, every year they honor outstanding individuals in the field of promoting multiculturalism. And I'm very honored to be recently honored by the mayor of New York City. Well, coming up now, we have a song from Kayamat Se Kayamat Tak, one of my favorites. Oh yes, Ai Mere Hum Safar. We're dedicating this number to Mr. Raj Kumar of Farris Village on the Quarantine Babies, Guyana, from your relatives and friends here in New York City. Well, you Guyanese folks, I love you very much. I've missed your, support over the years, 25 years in Radio Demerara, and I'm now based in New York City, preparing and producing a number of television programs, 6 hours every week, being presented by a reputable lending organization, the First Republic Mortgage Bankers of New York. Ladies and gentlemen, music.

0: beautiful number, a duet coming from Kayamat Se Kayamat Tak. Ai Meri Ham Safar by Alka Yajnik and of course Udit Narayan. I must say that I was very honored a few weeks ago to have met this great singing star of India at the Bollywood Awards presentation here in New York City, and he's planning to visit the Caribbean and Guyana sometime later this year. Ladies and gentlemen, look out for Udit Narayan visiting the Caribbean and, of course, Guyana. Back to our parade of the latest and the greatest hits from the film industry of India. And, oh yes, you will love this one, titled Jab Se Tumhe Dekhe. Again, Udit Narayan and Anuradha Padwal. Ladies and gentlemen, I venture to predict this is going to be a great hit in the future.
1: Jab se tumhe maine dekha sanam,

That's a beautiful romantic song. You lovers, a dedication to all you lovebirds out there. Jipse Tumhe Dekhe. From the time I saw you, I just fell in love. Believe you me, love is indeed a many splendid.

Beautiful song there. I fell in love with you for the first time I met you. You know, love is an idiomatic splendid thing. There you had a very popular and current favorite on radio today by Udit Narayan and Alka Yajnik, the singing stars of the Indian film industry. Well, today we are spotlighting their latest from the industry. There are so many new films being produced in India, and all the stars, we are having brand new names as singing stars of India today. And today we are very proud to be bringing to you this program, which was recorded in the studios of Mr. Janan Singh, former employee of Radio Dhamara, based in Toronto, Canada. Ladies and gentlemen, we have a pleasant surprise for you today. We have the voice of the charming Celia Samaru. This recording was made in the days of the Melody Makers of Guyana, which was led by Mr. Vijay Ramkumar. The song is Jare O Jare Panchi, a very special dedication to Vijay Ramkumar. In the background, listening to the music of the Melody Makers of Guyana. In those days, the leader was Mr. Vijay Ramkumar, and of course, Celia was a very popular female member of the band in those days. Ladies and gentlemen, by the way, Celia, if you're listening to our program, how is Mr. Bapi? Please convey my best wishes. Mr. Bapi, congratulations for the good job you're doing in Guyana. Jare or Jare Panchi, the music of Melody Makers.

beautifully done there by the Melody Queen of Guyana, Celia Samaro. While the music in the background was being supplied by the Variation Orchestra, led by Mr. Bhim Singh, originally from Enmore Estate. In those days, he was the leader of the Vidyarthi Orchestra. I understand that Bhim is doing very well, phenomenally well, in Toronto, Canada. He supplies music to many, many artists in Toronto, putting their songs on disc. I understand also that he is very popular at all wedding ceremonies in Toronto, Canada. Mr. Bhim Singh, formerly of Enmore Estate and leader of the Vidyarthi Orchestra. Well, right about this time, we have perhaps the most requested song on radio today in North America, in New York and right across Canada. The movie here is Josh, and the title of the song is Hai Mera Dil. Udit Narayan and Alka Yee.

Ladies and gentlemen, look out for Udit Narayan. He's coming to the Caribbean, Guyana and Trinidad, and perhaps to Suriname. He heard about the hospitality of the Caribbean people, and look out, he's coming to make you happy, happy. Udit Narayan, look out for him in Guyana soon.

Hai Mera Dil. He has a tender heart, and he's telling the world a great story there, that someone stole that heart. So he's saying, oh my mind, you have stolen my heart. That is, his lover stole his heart. Udit Narayan.

Thank you very much indeed. A song which to my mind is very pleasing. Ye Mira Dil. You're listening to a special program recorded in Toronto, Canada, in the studios of Mr. Jainan Singh. He's a very efficient engineer, audio control engineer, and a former employee of Radio Demerara in the 80s. 80, 81, 82, right down. Very popular guy in Toronto, Canada. He does recordings for performing artists in Toronto by virtue of his expertise in audio control engineer. Hats off to Jainan Singh, our engineer today. This program is dedicated to the Guyanese people. And speaking about Guyana, I wish to extend my congratulations to the president and the people of Guyana on for the progress they've been making since the death of our beloved father of the nation, Dr. Chetty Jagan. He's closely following the footsteps of the great father, and we want to congratulate him and to encourage him to continue on the path of peace and progress for the Guyanese people. Hats off to the President, His Excellency Bharat Jagdeo. Well, I'm Ishri Singh here in New York City. Of course, many Guyanese are listening to the program will recall my presence in Radio Demerara in the 70s and 80s, you know, as a broadcast of Indian programming. Next, we have, oh yes, the name Anuradha Paudwal is well known among the Indo-Caribbean people. The selection today is Ye Sama. Ladies and gentlemen, relax and enjoy this number. Ye Sama, Sama hai Pya.

hope you're enjoying the program. Hello, Demerara. And of course, the place in which I was born, Essequibo. Hi there, you Essequibians. May the Lord bless you folks, you know. And I want to wish you well, peace and prosperity as the days go by. I'm always, you know, remembering you folks in Guyana. In Port of Fact, Guyana is very near and dear to me, although I'm so far away from Guyana. You know, I'm always thinking about the wonderful times I had on Radio Demerara and serving the Guyanese people. Guyana's song is ringing, oh yes, in me clear and strong. All my body dances when I hear her beautiful song.

वॉइस ऑफ अनुराधा पौडवाल, ये समा समा है प्यार का. You know, these are beautiful melodies. You know, I'm recalling memories today. These were the tunes I used to play on Radio Demerara. You know, memory tunes. Tunes that will remain with us for a long time to come. The new ones come, that's right, and they go very fast. But the oldies will remain with us for a long time to come. The best of Lata Mangeshkar, ladies and gentlemen. This will recall you vivid memories. The title of the number is Wada Na Tod. We're dedicating this to Savita, the wife of my friend, my relative, my nephew, Mr. Jayanand Singh, former employee of Radio Demerara. He's now conducting a very popular recording studio in Toronto.

Well, I can remember very vividly Wada Nato when I first played this number on Lady Demerara. We got so many requests for repeating these oldies by Lata Mangeshkar. So we're dedicating this to all you lovers, all you folks, you know, who used to listen to my morning show, Indian Song Time. Hits from India every Saturday night. Aap Ki Kushi, Marmite 4 Hour, and so many programs on Radio Demerara. I'm very proud to be lending my voice for broadcast on Radio Demerara. I'm very grateful to Mr. Ayub Hamid, Mr. Rafi Khan, and all the guys of Radio Demerara from whom I gained the expertise. And I'm very proud of that expertise in doing so well here in New York City. I'm very proud of my outstanding achievement so far in broadcasting. Wada Nato. The friendship will always be there.

wah wah. Beautiful number. Meaningful song. Wada Nator. Please don't break that bond of friendship. And don't forget, you young people in Guyana, when you're deciding to get married, let that union be an everlasting one. I see Bandhu Prit Ki Dori Jo.

Sohani Rat Dal Chuki Na Jaane Kab Tu Aaoge. Most of you will know this number. Every Monday evening, the Memory Album program with my good friend, Mr. Ayub Hamid. Ayub, I want to send you greetings, brother, and all the best for the future. You know, Ayub was the guy who introduced me on Radio Demerara for the first time. I was employed by Mr. Rafi Khan, and I want to thank these folks for the training I received at Radio Demerara, and I'm doing phenomenally well here in New York City. So hats off to Mr. Ayub Hamid, Mr. Rafi Khan, and all my colleagues, former colleagues of Radio Demerara and GBS in Georgetown, Guyana. I shall always remember the things, the good things we share together, and the good things I learned from being an employee of Radio Demerara. All the best to you. Well, that's all the time we have for today, ladies and gentlemen. I want to thank Mr. Jayanand Singh, my audio control engineer, for presenting these wonderful programs, recording these wonderful programs in his studio. And to all you Guyanese folks, I'm Ishri Singh. Thank you very much for listening to our program. And if you enjoyed our show today, perhaps you can let me know, and I shall be recording other programs for your listening entertainment. Bye now, and all the best from Mr. Jayanand and all the folks at his recording studios in Toronto, Canada. Aji root kar ab kahan jayegi. This, we are going down memory lane today, and we want to dedicate this number to my very good friend, Mr. Ayub Hamid of Indian Memory Album fame, Radio Demerara in Georgetown, Guyana. Ayub, all the best to you, my brother. And don't forget to check me out whenever you are in New York City. My doors are always open to you, Ayub. Don't forget that. I'm a friend of yours. Always remember that. I'm Ishri Singh. We have been broadcasting from New York City. In point of fact, this recording was made in Toronto when I visited Toronto a few weeks ago, recorded in the studios of Jayanand Singh, my nephew, and former employee of Radio Demerara in Georgetown, Guyana. I now close with praying, salam, and have a nice day, everybody, from all of us here in New York, and from Mr. Jayanand Singh and all his employees of Toronto in Canada. Bye now.

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on a warm summer's evening, on a train bound for nowhere, I met up with a gambler. 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

Now, one of Paul's records is the number one record in Rome and throughout Italy. And because Rita Pavone is on the show, and she is from Italy, she's going to, you call her out. Fine.

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2: 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Mon man laga babanware.
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My name is Hiroshini Nath Singh, and I am here to spread some good vibes, some positivity, and some love during this COVID pandemic. I hope you guys enjoy all of the good music we have. Stay safe and God bless.

How many times have we gone to the Lord to cast our burdens? We go to the Lord for so many things. We go and ask for peace in our homes. We ask for healing in our bodies. But how many times do we go to God to simply say thank you? How often do we take the time out to pray and say, Lord, I am grateful? If you go and speak to Christians who live in some of the most poorest parts of the world, you would be amazed at how thankful they are for the little that they have. Despite their lack, despite being uncomfortable, they are rich in faith. They are ever so grateful to God because they can still see His goodness even in the middle of their problems. I encourage you today to take a moment and count your blessings. Take a moment and reflect on just how good God has been to you. The Bible tells us an interesting story about thankfulness in Luke chapter 17, verse 11 to 19. The Bible reads, "Now on his way to Jerusalem, Jesus traveled along the border between Samaria and Galilee. As he was going into a village, 10 men who had leprosy met him. They stood at a distance and called out in a loud voice, 'Jesus, Master, have pity on us.' When he saw them, he said, 'Go show yourselves to the priests.' And as they went, they were cleansed. One of them, when he saw he was healed, came back, praising God in a loud voice. He threw himself at Jesus' feet and thanked him. And he was a Samaritan. Jesus asked, 'Were not all 10 cleansed? Where are the other 9? Has no one returned to give praise to God except this foreigner?' Then he said to him, 'Rise and go. Your faith has made you well.'" Now in this story, only one leper remembered to say thank you. Only one leper had a heart filled with gratitude. It was only this individual who came back to praise the Lord. Friends, I encourage you to have this same attitude. Make it a regular practice to go and thank the Lord for all that He has done. Yes, we have battles in different areas, but I believe that all of us, as children of God, we all have reasons to thank the Lord. And so today, I encourage you to go to the Lord and simply say thank you. Go to God and tell Him how grateful you are for all that He has done. And so with this understanding, let us pray. Dear Lord, we thank you. You have been good to us, even though we were undeserving of your goodness. You have been merciful with us, even though we have fallen so many times. Thank you for your forgiveness. Thank you, Lord Jesus, for preserving us and keeping us. Forgive us, Lord, if we have ever taken things like our health for granted. Some people have food, but their health doesn't allow them to eat freely. Some people have money, but that money can't restore good health. And so we thank you for the blessing of good health in our lives, Lord. We thank you for peace in our minds and unity in our homes. As your children, we are ever so grateful of your goodness. We are so thankful for your loving kindness. I'm grateful because your word says in John 14, verse 27, "Peace I leave with you, my peace I give to you. Not as the world gives do I give to you. Let not your hearts be troubled, neither let them be afraid." We thank you for such a promise, Lord. We receive your peace, Lord. Our hearts will not be troubled
because of your word. I am thankful, Lord, because in Isaiah 43 verse 2, the Bible says, "When you pass through the waters, I will be with you, and through the rivers they shall not overwhelm you. When you walk through fire, you shall not be burned, and the flame shall not consume you." Thank you, King Jesus, because you are a waymaker. Thank you for this promise that you will stand with us regardless of the situation. We're grateful for your word, which serves as a constant reminder that you are with us regardless of the circumstances we may face. May your word provide me with strength in troubling times. Thank you, King Jesus, for the fact that we can call on your name. Your name has power, and through you we are redeemed. We can be healed, we can be strengthened and set free from captivity. We thank you, Lord, for always standing with us. Thank you for protecting us from the attacks of the enemy, those which are seen and those which are unseen. Thank you for being a stronghold. Lord Jesus, thank you for shedding your blood on the cross. Through the power that is in your blood, we as your children can walk in victory. Lord, we declare your word in Psalm 100 verse 1 to 5. The Bible reads, "Make a joyful noise to the Lord, all the earth. Serve the Lord with gladness. Come into his presence with singing. Know that the Lord, he is God. It is he who made us, and we are his. We are his people and the sheep of his pasture. Enter his gates with thanksgiving and his courts with praise. Give thanks to him, bless his name, for the Lord is good. His steadfast love endures forever, and his faithfulness to all generations." Holy Spirit, help us to serve the Lord with gladness and delight. Help us to live our lives with an attitude of thanks. Lord Jesus, we thank you for hearing this prayer. We are grateful for all that you have done, and even that which you are still yet to do. Amen.

0: Hey, Surendra, boy, long time I ain't see you.
1: Boy, that is so true, you know?
0: Yeah.
1: Boy, this COVID situation had everybody in a mess. Even me. I so long away from all you. But you know what? Family is everything for me.
0: You're hurting my heart, boy. Oh, God. I'm so happy to see you. Welcome to my home.
1: I'm
0: let
1: so
0: me
1: glad.
0: Go inside and talk a little bit now, boy.
1: Yes, let
0: yes,
1: me go.
0: Yes, come,
1: let
0: come,
1: go.
0: Come inside my home. Hey, Surendra, boy, what about the music?
2: Real good, boy.
0: Tell me now what you're singing these
2: actually,
0: days.
2: Actually, I come up with a new song.
0: What song is that?
2: Prem Nidhan.
0: Prem Nidhan?
2: Yes.
0: Well, let me pull it through and we'll have my drum right here. Let me go and sing something.
2: Nice, that's all. Come on, let me go.

0: 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I hope you guys enjoy all of the good music we have. Stay safe and God bless.
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0: It's back. 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
0: The sweet voice of Indar Kanhai. 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
2: My father was an electrician for 40 years. The first shock he get was when I born.
0: 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The Superstars annual Father's Day dinner and concert. Comedy, chutney, and Bollywood in the same show? Including food? Nah, you can't miss this one.

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It's a happy weekend greeting to you, and we're all set to jump into a new, fresh edition of TBZ, the Bollywood Zone. I'm Cham G, and hey, all eyes are still on the screens as the World Cup quarterfinals continue this weekend. The biggest sporting events going on in the world, no doubt. But on the TBZ show, as usual, we bring you all the goodies, the new films, music, the latest news from Bollywood. We'll do some time traveling, yeah, and a whole lot more. So let's step inside the zone.

0: Oh yeah, the year was 1996, and I remember the film well. It was called John.
1: Yeah? I am telling you, Mamu, it's football fever all over.
0: Excuse me.
2: I'm telling you, people are hallucinating.
0: Hello. Oh. On the air here, on the air here.
2: Sorry, Shyamji, beta. This World Cup have plenty experts.
0: Right.
2: Last month, they couldn't spell offside. Now everybody is a coach.
1: My neighbor's wife called him to fix a pipe. He shouted, "VAR, I want a review."
0: Oh, yeah, right. Okay. By the way, did anybody bother to bring my movie package?
2: Of course! Fresh from Bollywood!
0: Oh, great. Okay, I'm digging into this. Let's see what's in here, in this Bollywood box this weekend. Oh, yeah, so we've got three films out, guys.
2: Aye.
0: The first one's called Dhamaal.
2: Yes. You know, Shyamji, Dhamaal means commotion, fun, or a ruckus.
0: Yeah, that's right, Uncle. Dhamaal, ruckus. Well, it's all about four greedy but hilariously unlucky friends who set out in search of a large amount of money.
2: Right.
0: But they have a clue, though. It is hidden under the mysterious letter M.
2: Ooh.
0: That's all they have. Instead of finding the treasure, though, they keep finding trouble with wrong clues, crazy chases, and one disaster after another. Dhamaal 4 stars Ajay Devgan, Ritesh Deshmukh, Arshad Varsi, Javed Jaffrey, Sanjay Mitra, Isha Gupta, and so many other stars. By the way, Dhamaal 4 was released on the 10th of July. And here's a new hit song with a very familiar sound from the movie Dhamaal 4.

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That's young Avinash Maharaj from a few years ago. He took a break to study abroad, and now he's back home. He even released a soca track for Carnival. Yes, sounding good too. Some major global sporting events happening this weekend, quite apart from football, of course. The Wimbledon Championship wraps up this weekend in London. The world's most famous cycling race as well, the Tour de France, is continuing into July until the 26th across France. And in some big global cultural observances, Spain has kicked off one of its most controversial and adrenaline-fueled traditions. On Tuesday, it is the Running with the Bulls, as part of the 9-day San Fermin Festival held every year from July the 6th to the 14th. Did you know that this event brings more than 1 million spectators from across the globe to the city of Pamplona? Yeah, incredible. To watch hundreds of brave runners dressed in white and red get chased through the streets by angry bulls. And despite of the fact that some people have died, many have gotten injured, the tradition still continues. Hey, this is TBZ, the Bollywood Zone.

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Let's go. Let's stop off in Australia first. We're beachgoers in North Queensland. We're stunned when mysterious metallic spheres washed ashore. Some people joke that aliens had finally arrived. Yeah, we were expecting them, right? But scientists say that the shiny space balls are more likely titanium fuel tanks that, you know, just fell from rockets or old satellites re-entering Earth's atmosphere. So no ET, unfortunately, just space junk. Now to Argentina, where football fever has officially gone to the dogs. Literally, a professional dog walker in Buenos Aires has gone viral after dressing all 13 of his dogs in custom Argentina football.

0: All jerseys.
1: Yeah.
0: From tiny terriers to giant golden retrievers, the canine squad marched proudly through the streets in perfect formation. Safe to say, they're all barking for Argentina. And to prove that weird things happen in Parliament, Fisheries Minister Shane Jones in New Zealand paused parliamentary business after walking through the building carrying a large live crayfish. He explained that it was a traditional gift from members of the Maori tribe and later joked that the crustacean would become dinner on budget night. Finally, a family story that has left everyone speechless. A man in India, Uttar Pradesh state, has reportedly married his former mother-in-law after separating from his wife. Apparently, he developed a relationship with his mother-in-law while married to his wife. Whoa, he eventually divorced his wife to marry her mom. Now that's messed up. And that's your Wacky Weekend Recap, proving once again that you simply can't make this stuff up.
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0: Hey, we've got the brain busting See the Socials coming up. But right now, here's music from last week's release, Alpha.

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1: Oh yeah, so last week we talked about the woman who shocked the industry with one kiss. If you missed it, go to the socials and have a look and find out more. This week on See the Socials, it is an actress that we all know. But what we didn't know was that she had a special bloodline. 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This has been
0: See the Socials.
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5: You're listening

I'm liking it. It's Alvida Tujhe from Farah Khan. Yeah, let's check out the birthdays. Did you celebrate a birthday between the 5th and 11th of July? Well, if you did, you had company. Famous musician from Huey Lewis and the News. Huey himself turned 76 this week. Rapper and actor 50 Cent, he just turned 51. One of the funniest guys in the business, comedian and actor Kevin Hart, is 47. Turning 68 this week, Kevin Bacon from Footloose fame. One of the biggest actors in Hollywood, the very accomplished Tom Hanks, he clocks 70. And we remember him well as Sarge from the television show Chips so many years ago. He's also the father of Chris Pine. It's Robert Pine. He turned 85. He was the lead singer of the Pet Shop Boys for many years and gave us so many hits. It's Neil Tennant, who turned 72. Turning 54 this past week, one of the most popular women to ever have come out of Colombia, Sofia Vergara, 54. And turning 91 this past week, the world-famous Calypso King, Slinger Francisco, the Mighty Sparrow, 91. And this is a guy who was completely broke, so much so that he wrote the screenplay by himself for his first hit film, and he wrote it in 3 days. But desperate for money during this time, he ended up selling his beloved Bull Mastiff dog, Butkus, for only $50. But once his script was confirmed by the studio, he used his very first paycheck to track down the buyer and get his dog back. But he paid $15,000 for him. The actor was Sylvester Stallone, is now 80. Over to Bollywood we go with Suraj Pancholi, 36. Ranveer Singh, expecting to be a dad for the second time, is 41. Cricketer M.S. Dhoni, 45. Neetu Singh, 68. Those are just some of the celebrity birthdays for this past week.

0: 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Plus, we'll hear about the movie Ikka in the Star Clip. All in hour number two of the Bollywood Zone.
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0: Okay, here we go. It's back to the films of the week. The second movie is the animated family mythological film Mahaprabhu Jagannath. Now, this adventure film tells the story of the Hindu deity Lord Jagannath, a revered form of Lord Krishna. Now, in the film, an evil demon named Aham captures innocent devotees and even divine beings, imprisoning them. Lord Jagannath sets out on a courageous journey with his brother Balram and his faithful eagle Garuda. Jagannath uses wisdom, compassion, and unwavering faith to defeat evil and restore peace. The film celebrates the timeless message that goodness, devotion, and righteousness will always triumph over darkness. Mahaprabhu Jagannath, the animated film, released this week. And the third film this week features two big stars who finally have reunited after 30 years after starring together in the 1997 classic war film Border. And if crime thrillers are more your style, then Netflix just released Ikka, bringing together powerhouse performers Sunny Deol and Akshay Khanna in a tense legal drama where buried secrets and dangerous confrontations collide. Ikka also stars Diya Mirza and Sanjida Sheikh. It is also Sunny Deol's first major Netflix original feature film. Ikka began streaming on Netflix on July the 10th. Let's check out Neha Kakkar and rapper singer Phenom with a song called Valethi Daru from the movie Ikka.
1: Husan tera saaki saaki

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Hey, that's the lovely and talented Vishali Samla from Guyana with her take on that Alka Yagnik and Ila Arun track, Gupchup. Let's check it out. Today is World Population Day. Yep, it's observed by the United Nations to raise awareness about global population issues, you know, including family planning, gender equality, human rights, and sustainable development. By the way, the global population is approximately 8.3 billion people. And the top three most populous countries are, with 1.43 billion, India, with 1.41 billion, China, and in third position, the United States, with 342.6 million. Speaking of the U.S., NASCAR fans are gearing up for the Quaker State 400. It's taking place at the Echo Park Speedway in Atlanta, Georgia, this weekend. 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We run Light FM in Guyana, 90.5 Trinidad, the Caribbean Radio New York, and Shabnam Radio in Toronto. Hey, coming up next in the Bollywood News, we'll tell you about a couple of Bollywood weddings, big legal problems for one film, and later on we hear from the director of the movie Ikka in the Star Clip.

There are some big things going on in the industry this week. In one of the biggest surprises of the year, superstar Aamir Khan officially tied the knot. Yep, with his longtime girlfriend, Gauri Spratt. It happened on July the 5th. Skipping the media frenzy, the couple opted for a private, registered ceremony at their Mumbai home, attended only by close friends and family. Of course. Meantime, Boni Kapoor's daughter got married, Anshula Kapoor. She got married to Rohan Tucker. Happened this week with a glamorous reception on July the 7th, attracting several Bollywood stars. Janhvi Kapoor, Varun Dhawan, Bhumi Padnekar, and others. That's Anshula Kapoor, the daughter of Boni Kapoor. Well, in a huge distribution deal for Karan Johar's production company Dharma, they have secured the theatrical distribution rights for the highly anticipated film, the epic Ramayana. Yep, it's a deal reportedly worth 250 crores, something like 26 million US. Well, the Yash Raj Film Spy Universe's first female-led action film, Alpha, with Alia Bhatt and Sharvari, has crossed 70 crores worldwide, more than 7 million US, in just 5 days, boosted by discounted ticket promotions. And while that's going on, Stoney Razdan is defending her daughter. Despite Alpha's strong box office performance, the film attracted online criticism as well. Alia Bhatt's mom, Stoney Razdan, publicly defended her daughter by resharing a fan's response to the trolls. Trolls are speaking out for various reasons, many making no sense in the end, of course. Legal problems have propped up for Kangana Ranaut's upcoming sequel, the movie Queen 2. It has become embroiled in a 250 crore legal dispute with Phantom Studios, filing a lawsuit against GeoStar over the rights and production issues related to the film Queen 2. But finally, Khushi Kapoor is officially confirmed to star in a movie Mom 2. It's a sequel to her late mother Sridevi's critically acclaimed 2017 film Mom. The film, produced by her father Boni Kapoor, is currently in its final stages of production and is targeting a November release. Well, that's what's going on in your Bollywood news for now.

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2: 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Sunday, it slows down with soft waves, warm sand, pure beach day bliss. 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

0: U.S. President Richard Nixon becomes the first American president to visit China. And check this out. In sports, it's the 1972 Munich Olympics. Members of the Palestinian militant group Black September, they take 11 Israeli athletes hostage. What a dilemma. And in a major step toward regional unity in the Caribbean, leaders agreed to transform the existing CARIFTA into a wider Caribbean common market. This decision is paving the way for the signing of the Treaty of Chagaramas, which will happen in 1973, officially establishing CARICOM. Oh, let's check out some of the biggest songs of 1972. Don McLean gave the world the unforgettable classic American Pie. Bill Withers reminded us to Lean on Me, and the Shy Lights had everyone singing along with a soulful hit, Oh Girl. Yes, isn't that nice? Well, movies that ruled this year, 1972, one of the biggest was The Godfather, Francis Ford Coppola's epic crime drama about the powerful Corleone family, Marlon Brando and Al Pacino. Another big hit this year, The Poseidon Adventure, where passengers fight for survival after their luxury ocean liner is overturned by a massive wave. And hey, over in India, Bollywood just released a film that would become a timeless classic, Sita Aur Geeta. Yes, the movie stars Hema Malini, Dharmendra, and Sanjeev Kumar, with Hema Malini playing a double role as identical twin sisters separated at birth. Sita grows up in a wealthy household, but is mistreated by her cruel aunt, while Geeta is raised in a poorer neighborhood and becomes a confident, fearless street performer. When fate brings the sisters together, though, they accidentally switch places, leading to hilarious situations, justice for Sita, and a heartwarming reunion. This movie is a huge success in India and overseas, including the Soviet Union. It even goes on to win Hema Malini a Filmfare Best Actress Award. Now, here is one of the unforgettable songs from the film, Sita Aur Geeta, from 1972.
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0: Hey, that's Hermina, a Nigerian Afrobeat singer and songwriter. He calls himself GCN. Well, this week, a gripping courtroom drama, Ika, came out with Sunny Deol and Akshay Khanna. The man behind the film is the famous director Siddharth P. Malhotra. He spoke to the media recently.
1: All right, Ika is up for release on Netflix, and my friend and brother Siddharth P. Malhotra is back for the attack. Two films back-to-back with Netflix.
2: On Ikka, this was a story, Rishi, I've been trying to tell from VR Family Time. Came a point when we were discussing what to do next with Netflix. And we, you know, this film was pitched to them. And I'm really, really grateful to their team, to Monica, Amit and Ruchika, who believed in me and have allowed me. Because when they heard the film, they said, yaar, ye karte. And I was like, I hope this time it happens because... and Sunny sir was always in mind from the word go. So it all happened really, really, you know, when God has a plan. At that point of time, I went to Akshay. I said, Akshay, this is the script. Read it. He read it in less than a week. And in a week, we had him and his manager, Vijay. They read it and we signed, we sealed, and we had both the actors going. We started shooting November, December. By November mid, we started shooting. By December end, we were done with shoot. And we're releasing now, Chief. So, Althea had this film, obviously, about 7-8 years ago. This was the film I've been wanting to make for the longest time. And I kept telling Althea, we'll make it. And at one point, Althea said, Da, just give it up. You know, you've been trying and trying and trying. And we keep getting to that greenlit anvil point. So she had shut shop and said, I am not shutting shop on this. I am not giving up on Ikka. Ikka will be made someday. All the actors are, including Sunny sir, are actors who actually sit on every scene on the logic of the what and why of each scene. So any loophole legally or logically, also we passed it through lawyers. We passed it through legal firms. It is a story worth telling, and I'm very, very glad that I've finally made it and made it the way I wanted to.

wanna play? Fall in line, little boy. Cause you can't run away. There's nowhere to hide. There's nowhere to go. I've shattered the ceiling. There's blood on the floor. A fight to the finish. Or a kiss goodbye. Get your last wish, baby. Cause you're gonna die.

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